0: Even if I go off P, yeah, I'm still on P. Even if I go off P, yeah, I'm still on P. Flip that.
1: Step back.
0: When I come around, I can't back.

Do it, you be do it, you be do it, you be do it, you be do it, you be do it, you be do it, you be do it, you be do it, you be do it, you be do it, you be do it, you be do it, you be do it, you be do it, you be do it, you be do it, you be do it, you be do it, you be do it, you be do it, you be do it, you be do it, you be do it, you be do it, you be do it, you be do it, you be do it, you be do it, you be do it, you be do it, you be do it, you be do it, you be do it, you be do it, you be do it, you be do it, you be do it, you be do it, you be do it, you be do it, you be do it, you be do it, you be do it, you be do it, you be do it, you be do it, you be do it, you be do it, you be do it, you be do it, you be do it, you be do it, you be do it, you be do it, you be do it, you be do it, you be do it, you be do it, you be do it, you be do it, you be do it, you be do it, you be do it, you be do it, you be do it, you be do it, you be do it, you be do it, you be do it, you be do it, you be do it, you be do it, you be do it, you be do it, you be do it

0: 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How do you define real? If you're talking about what you can feel, what you can smell, can taste and see, then real is simply electrical signals interpreted by your brain. It exists now only as part of a neural interactive simulation that we call the Matrix. You've been living in a dream world. This is the world as it exists today.
1: Simulation.

0: Even if I go off beat, yeah, I'm still on beat. Even if I go off beat, yeah, I'm still on beat. Flip that.
1: Step back.
0: When I come around, I can't get back.

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0: 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Even if I go off beat, yeah, I'm still on beat. Bet that.
1: Step back.
0: When I come around, try and get back.

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1: Anna Tibet, Anna Tibet, Anna Tibet, Anna Tibet, Anna Tibet, Anna Tibet, Anna Tibet, Anna Tibet, Anna Tibet, Anna Tibet, Anna Tibet, Anna Tibet, Anna Tibet, Anna Tibet, Anna Tibet, Anna Tibet, Anna Tibet, Anna Tibet, Anna Tibet, Anna Tibet, Anna Tibet, Anna Tibet, Anna Tibet, Anna Tibet, Anna Tibet, Anna Tibet, Anna Tibet, Anna Tibet, Anna Tibet, Anna Tibet, Anna Tibet, Anna Tibet, Anna Tibet, Anna Tibet, Anna Tibet, Anna Tibet, Anna Tibet, Anna Tibet, Anna Tibet, Anna Tibet, Anna Tibet, Anna Tibet, Anna Tibet, Anna Tibet, Anna Tibet, Anna Tibet, Anna Tibet, An

What is real? How do you define real? If you're talking about what you can feel, what you can smell, can taste and see, then real is simply electrical signals interpreted by your brain. It exists now only as part of a neural interactive simulation that we call the Matrix. If you've been living in a dream world, this is the world as it exists today.

following a series of rules, a disciplined construction of sound shaped to captivate and

0: Even if I go off P, yeah, I'm still on P. Even if I go off P, yeah, I'm still on P. Bet that.
1: Step back.
0: When I come around, I can't back.

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Built so big. Built so big. Built so big. Built so big. Built so big. Built so big. Built so big. Built so big.

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I don't remember how I got here, and I don't think I'll ever feel the same.